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Antenne Österreich, Playlist Update, Dominum, Dark Melodies.

This is the greatest and best song in the world. Tribute. Long time ago, me and my brother Kyle here, we was hitchhiking down a long and lonesome road. All of a sudden, there shined a shiny demon in the middle of the road. And he said,

Österreich. Playlist Update. Five Finger Death Punch. 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
1: 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So alone, hanging out with people that I never liked.

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1: 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About to check outside the games. And you know what I'm talking about. Just let me know if you wanna go to that home out on the range. They got a lot of nice girls.

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1: 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So alone, hanging out with people that I never liked.